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5: Your weather forecast from Kix Country, low 60s and a few clouds and maybe a shower or thunderstorm for the overnight hours. It'll be sunny on Tuesday, our afternoon high in the low 90s, and again, that slim chance of an afternoon shower. Scattered showers around on Tuesday night, then everything dries out again on Wednesday and Thursday. Temperatures will stay pretty hot for us, lots of sun and low 90s. I'm meteorologist Steve Hamilton, and there's a look at your weather from Kix Country.
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1: Your weather forecast from Kix Country, low 60s and a few clouds and maybe a shower or thunderstorm for the overnight hours. It'll be sunny on Tuesday, our afternoon high in the low 90s, and again, that slim chance of an afternoon shower. Scattered showers around on Tuesday night, then everything dries out again on Wednesday and Thursday. Temperatures will stay pretty hot for us, lots of sun and low 90s. I'm meteorologist Steve Hamilton, and there's a look at your weather from Kix Country.
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1: Your weather from Kix Country, overnight not bad, down to 50 and clear. High pressure will be in place over the weekend. We're getting upper 80s for the afternoon high on Saturday, way above average. Lots of sunshine, few clouds on Saturday night, and then we're in for a mix of sunshine and clouds on Sunday and Monday. Afternoon highs both days in the mid-80s. We'll cool off a little bit on Tuesday with cold front moving in, upper 70s, much cooler on Wednesday. I'm meteorologist Steve Hamilton for Kix Country.
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5: Your weather forecast from Kix Country, low 60s, and a few clouds and maybe a shower or thunderstorm for the overnight hours. It'll be sunny on Tuesday, our afternoon high in the low 90s, and again, that slim chance of an afternoon shower. Scattered showers around on Tuesday night, then everything dries out again on Wednesday and Thursday. Temperatures will stay pretty hot for us, lots of sun and low 90s. I'm meteorologist Steve Hamilton, and there's a look at your weather from Kix Country.
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1: Your weather forecast from Kix Country, low 60s, and a few clouds and maybe a shower or thunderstorm for the overnight hours. It'll be sunny on Tuesday, our afternoon high in the low 90s, and again, that slim chance of an afternoon shower. Scattered showers around on Tuesday night, then everything dries out again on Wednesday and Thursday. Temperatures will stay pretty hot for us, lots of sun and low 90s. I'm meteorologist Steve Hamilton, and there's a look at your weather from Kix Country.
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1: Your weather forecast from Kix Country, low 60s, and a few clouds and maybe a shower or thunderstorm for the overnight hours. It'll be sunny on Tuesday, our afternoon high in the low 90s, and again, that slim chance of an afternoon shower. Scattered showers around on Tuesday night, then everything dries out again on Wednesday and Thursday. Temperatures will stay pretty hot for us, lots of sun and low 90s. I'm meteorologist Steve Hamilton, and there's a look at your weather from Kix Country.
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old cowboy. 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Now you're thinking that you found one. 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
6: Your Kix Country weather forecast. Our weekend stays nice, but it will be way above average on the temperatures, at least for now. A cold front is set to move in late Tuesday and Wednesday, really cooling things off. Not much of a chance of rain, but it definitely will start feeling a lot more like fall by next week. In the meantime, upper 80s and sunny today. Overnight will be cloudy, upper 50s, and then a mix of sunshine and clouds on Sunday. We're in the mid-80s, warm again on Monday. For Kix Country, I'm meteorologist Steve Hamilton.
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2: Well, life on the farm is kind of laid back. 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
4: Your Kicks Country weather forecast. Our weekend stays nice, but it will be way above average on the temperatures, at least for now. A cold front is set to move in late Tuesday and Wednesday, really cooling things off. Not much of a chance of rain, but it definitely will start feeling a lot more like fall by next week. In the meantime, upper 80s and sunny today. Overnight will be cloudy, upper 50s, and then a mix of sunshine and clouds on Sunday. We're in the mid-80s, warm again on Monday. For Kicks Country, I'm meteorologist Steve Hamilton.
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He's a ranch hand in a pinch, man. 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
2: 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I'm Dana Charles for Colorado State Senate.
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3: Your Kix Country weather forecast. Our weekend stays nice, but it will be way above average on the temperatures, at least for now. A cold front is set to move in late Tuesday and Wednesday, really cooling things off. Not much of a chance of rain, but it definitely will start feeling a lot more like fall by next week. In the meantime, upper 80s and sunny today. Overnight will be cloudy, upper 50s, and then a mix of sunshine and clouds on Sunday. We're in the mid-80s, warm again on Monday. For Kix Country, I'm meteorologist Steve Hamilton.
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4: Your Kix Country weather forecast. Our weekend stays nice, but it will be way above average on the temperatures, at least for now. A cold front is set to move in late Tuesday and Wednesday, really cooling things off. Not much of a chance of rain, but it definitely will start feeling a lot more like fall by next week. In the meantime, upper 80s and sunny today. Overnight will be cloudy, upper 50s, and then a mix of sunshine and clouds on Sunday. We're in the mid-80s, warm again on Monday. For Kix Country, I'm meteorologist Steve Hamilton.
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1: 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I'm Dana Charles for Colorado State Senate.
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3: Your Kix Country weather forecast. Our weekend stays nice, but it will be way above average on the temperatures, at least for now. A cold front is set to move in late Tuesday and Wednesday, really cooling things off. Not much of a chance of rain, but it definitely will start feeling a lot more like fall by next week. In the meantime, upper 80s and sunny today. Overnight will be cloudy, upper 50s, and then a mix of sunshine and clouds on Sunday. We're in the mid-80s, warm again on Monday. For Kix Country, I'm meteorologist Steve Hamilton.
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6: Your Kix Country weather forecast: our weekend stays nice, but it will be way above average on the temperatures, at least for now. A cold front is set to move in late Tuesday and Wednesday, really cooling things off. Not much of a chance of rain, but it definitely will start feeling a lot more like fall by next week. In the meantime, upper 80s and sunny today. Overnight will be cloudy, upper 50s, and then a mix of sunshine and clouds on Sunday. We're in the mid 80s, warm again on Monday. For Kix Country, I'm meteorologist Steve Hamilton.
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1: Your Kicks Country weather forecast. Our weekend stays nice, but it will be way above average on the temperatures, at least for now. A cold front is set to move in late Tuesday and Wednesday, really cooling things off. Not much of a chance of rain, but it definitely will start feeling a lot more like fall by next week. In the meantime, upper 80s and sunny today. Overnight will be cloudy, upper 50s, and then a mix of sunshine and clouds on Sunday. We're in the mid-80s, warm again on Monday. For Kicks Country, I'm meteorologist Steve Hamilton.
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1: 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I'm Dana Charles for Colorado State Senate.
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8: Your Kicks Country weather forecast. Our weekend stays nice, but it will be way above average on the temperatures, at least for now. A cold front is set to move in late Tuesday and Wednesday, really cooling things off. Not much of a chance of rain, but it definitely will start feeling a lot more like fall by next week. In the meantime, upper 80s and sunny today. Overnight will be cloudy, upper 50s, and then a mix of sunshine and clouds on Sunday. We're in the mid-80s, warm again on Monday. For Kicks Country, I'm meteorologist Steve Hamilton.
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2: I'm meteorologist Steve Hamilton with your weather from Kix Country. We're looking pretty good for the rest of our weekend. Temperatures will stay really warm for quite a while, but then on Tuesday we have a cold front that'll move into eastern Colorado, getting to us by mid-morning, and that'll cool things off, and then much cooler on Wednesday and Thursday. For now, we get upper 80s today and sunshine, clouds overnight, and we're in the upper 50s and then mid-80s and mix of sunshine and clouds Sunday and Monday. I'm meteorologist Steve Hamilton for Kix Country.
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2: Your Kicks Country weather forecast. Our weekend stays nice, but it will be way above average on the temperatures, at least for now. A cold front is set to move in late Tuesday and Wednesday, really cooling things off. Not much of a chance of rain, but it definitely will start feeling a lot more like fall by next week. In the meantime, upper 80s and sunny today. Overnight will be cloudy, upper 50s, and then a mix of sunshine and clouds on Sunday. We're in the mid-80s, warm again on Monday. For Kicks Country, I'm meteorologist Steve Hamilton.
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2: Your Kix Country weather forecast. Our weekend stays nice, but it will be way above average on the temperatures, at least for now. A cold front is set to move in late Tuesday and Wednesday, really cooling things off. Not much of a chance of rain, but it definitely will start feeling a lot more like fall by next week. In the meantime, upper 80s and sunny today. Overnight will be cloudy, upper 50s, and then a mix of sunshine and clouds on Sunday. We're in the mid-80s, warm again on Monday. For Kix Country, I'm meteorologist Steve Hamilton.
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1: 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I'm Dana Charles for Colorado State Senate.

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5: Your weather forecast from Kicks Country. The rest of our weekend looks good, but it will stay very warm. Big change in the weather pattern coming up late Tuesday and Wednesday. It will be a lot cooler. For now, we'll have some clouds, upper 50s for the overnight hours. And then our Sunday, not bad. Mix of sun and clouds, and we'll stay in the mid-80s. Cloudy on Sunday night, and then sunny and mid-80s again on Monday. We're back in the upper 70s on Tuesday, about 70 on Wednesday. I'm meteorologist Steve Hamilton for Kicks Country.
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0: might settle for a slow down. Come on, just slow down. I'd settle for a slow down.
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